0: Hello and welcome to Shanghai Eye. Here on Dragon TV, Monday through Friday, we'll bring you stories to decode and explore China. I'm Chen Xuan.
1: And I'm Timothy Pope. We're going to focus on business, tech, urban life, arts and culture, and sports, everything we love about Shanghai. The 7th Shanghai Y50 Forum was held earlier this month. The event connects young entrepreneurs with global resources, policies, and opportunities. 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Let's dive into the highlights.
2: What does young mean to a 79-year-old Nobel laureate?
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2: Levitt is one of the key speakers at the 7th Shanghai Y50 Forum. 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
3: We want to basically give as much boost to very young people. If there was a 16-year-old innovator, that's even better. Because the younger they are, the crazier the ideas.
2: During the forum, a one-click policy portal with 1,296 pro-entrepreneur policies and 8 dedicated zones were released. 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As Zhang Feng, founder of a nanotechnology company in Songjiang, can tell you. Next, unexpected collaborations that spark magic. Then there's visibility, the kind that turns startups into stars.
4: 在去年的时候，当时我拿完了奖，然后就有一个我的合作伙伴来找到我，并且我们现在确实也已经合作了。
2: And let's not forget its global pool. 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
5: 有大概200个全职的外籍医生，来自于英美、日韩，然后这个欧洲等等这些地方，他们都很愿意来上海，因为上海居住环境特别好啊，所以吸引国际人才。
2: Back to our 79-year-old, the man who's called Paris, New York, London, and San Francisco home. His take on Shanghai.
3: Clear that the local government here is putting a lot of emphasis in helping young people. Pudong is going to be a city of cities or a city of towns. AI town and BT town and so on. And that's wonderful. I mean, this kind of commitment is amazing.
2: In the previous 6 years of the Y50 Forum, 2,500 young entrepreneurs gathered. 37 companies became specialized and sophisticated SMEs, and 8 landed on the star market.
1: Now on to my favorite sport, archery. The Archery World Cup, 70 meters, a target the size of a coin. That's what the world's best archers faced in Shanghai. I'm not that good. But they came in from 42 countries to do this. But it wasn't just about competition, it was about a city that knows how to host. Let's take a look at the Archery World Cup, Shanghai 2026.
2: I thought archery was easy.
6: That's 5 meters, and this is my personal best.
2: The World Cup final, 70 meters.
7: That's like hitting a coin from across a football field.
6: I can't do that, but guess what? Some people in Shanghai can.
2: The Archery World Cup is back in Shanghai with 400 athletes competing from 42 countries in the recurve, compound, individual, and mixed events.
8: This is my third time competing in Shanghai at the World Cup. It's always our favorite one of the year to come to, and with the Olympic announcement, it really makes a difference.
2: 2026 marks 20 years of the Archery World Cup circuit, and Shanghai 15 seasons based right here in Pudong. 2 milestones, 1 city.
9: Last time in Shanghai, I won the World Cup, so I love this place and this is my favorite competition venue.
10: Porque damos muchos paseos y disfrutamos mucho viendo la cultura que es tan distinta a la nuestra allí en España.
2: South Korea sent former world number one Kim Woo-jin, Denmark's Martin Damsbo is here, so is America's Brady Ellison, and Brazilian Marcus Almeida, the world's best all in Shanghai.
11: This is my 14th time in Shanghai. I've been shooting all the World Cup since 2006 almost. It's just an amazing year, and it's amazing to see the anniversary of the World Cups.
12: It's good because as a competitor, when you step into that finals field and the crowd is loud and they're supportive, and the finals venue is awesome here, and we've had the finals on the waterfront.
2: Walk outside the stadium and you will find something interesting. International archers lining up at Chinese booths.
13: I was very curious. He told me like they made a product which would be really suitable for target archery. Why should I not try a Chinese arrow when it's made here anyway?
14: 那时间面向全球的专业队运动员来展示我们的产品。19年的上海世界杯之后，我们的宗师产品订单就基本上翻了一倍。
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2: From making arrows to making champions, Chinese archery gear is earning its place on the world stage. And on the field, the home team delivered. Li Mengqi won 2 golds, first in a mixed team with Huang Yuwei over South Korea, then an individual gold to top it off.
16: I feel excited that we are back in Shanghai, and every time we come, it's getting better and better. Shanghai, if it's not the first, it's the second, it's always on the top. Archers all around the world wants to come, no matter what.
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2: If all this isn't enough, you can even show your competition ticket at select museums and shopping malls for a discount. The same ticket that gets you into the archery finals also gets you into some of Shanghai's best cultural spots. You come for the flying arrows, you stay for the city.
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21: 我们采用的是政府引导加企业主体加市场化运营的这个模式。目前市场需求呢非常大，我们目前是订单化种植。
2: As the strawberry capital of China, Baihe Town has more than 3.8 square kilometers of growing space, with an annual output of nearly 10,000 tons. A third of domestically grown strawberries available in Shanghai originate from this town. There are 4 smart plant factories that have been completed or under construction in Shanghai. The official plan is at least 10 smart greenhouses and plant factories established across the city by the end of 2028.
0: Now moving on to today's Shanghai Shanghai A to Z section. The Shanghai Shopping Festival is back once again. Shopping mall in the Hongqiao International Central Business District have started offering food events, fashion pop-ups, and art markets to encourage consumer spending. The Shanghai Coin Bank pop-up, created in collaboration with Shangyang Project, features an installation that has attracted large crowds for photos and limited edition souvenirs. And the first food festival will bring together more than 100 food brands for a celebration of early summer flavors, alongside voting activities and surprising giveaways. At Panlong Tiandi, visitors can enjoy the floating water market, Shanghai's first floating marketplace, and shop from boats along the canal while experiencing a blend of traditional waterfront culture and contemporary design. And in Qingpu District, the fantastic meeting features more than 60 plant and animal species across 7 themed zones. The exhibition transforms the shopping center into an urban natural history museum, giving visitors a chance to experience wildlife without leaving the city. And now to our Q&A section. Tony from Canada asks, I heard that WeChat Pay supports international bank cards. Is there a transaction limit? Well, that's right, Tony. WeChat Pay has been cooperating with China UnionPay, allowing international cardholders to make seamless payments. They can be used for everyday purchases within the Chinese mainland, and the limit for a single transaction is 6,000 yuan. The monthly limit is 50,000 yuan, and the annual limit is 60,000 yuan. Note that so far, international cards cannot be used for features including red packets and money transfers to non-merchant individuals. Hope that helps.
1: If you've got any questions for us, you can find us on all the socials, and all of our content is online as well.
0: We'd love to hear from you, so do join us here on Dragon TV Monday to Friday.
1: Thanks so much for watching. See you next time.
0: See you.

0: there's a little boy in Shanghai named Daniel. He couldn't even speak English, and so we had a translator with him. But, like, there's so many ways to communicate with these beautiful people.
1: Kind of got to know each other more and became, like, really, really good friends to the point, like, now I even still talk to him.
2: 自2024年起，上海首创同声漫游上海中美青少年音乐交流品牌项目。上海市政府新闻办联合上海文广国传中心连续邀请这群阿尔法世代音乐使者三年共创三首城市 MV。 而这段跨越太平洋的音乐之旅正悄然重塑着这些美国青少年的成长轨迹。曾经懵懂的团员，如今有人已赴中国高校做交换生，还有人立志未来成为民间外交官。从黄浦江畔到落基山路，音乐的共鸣化作心灵的共振。未来团员们还将赴华盛顿、盐湖城等多个美国城市巡演分享，向美国民众讲述他们眼中真实的中国。东方卫视编辑报道。
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2: Could you please tell us what winning this award means to you?
3: Well, it means a lot, actually. I was playing the Cherry Orchard in this very theater in the Shanghai Culture Square a year ago, and here I am a year after, and it's a whole surprise, and I'm really so grateful and so delighted. Thank you so much.
0: 特别期待未来有机会呢，能够看到于佩尔小姐能够跟中国的艺术家

0: this song, We Are Together, or Woman's Age, was such an awesome thing to write. I thought it was so cool.
1: One of our directors that we wrote it with, his name's Ross.
2: Thanks for taking time today. This is an honor for

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1: 这个要放吗？
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0: 是挺奇怪的。
2: Venture into every individual soul. Sounds great. What do you think about this?
3: Yeah, I think it's so good. We should take our watch for sure.
2: Yes, we should definitely vote for her. Yeah, sounds great. What do you think about this?
3: I think she.
4: 走进每一个个体的心灵，请投我一票。
0: 每个人的心里，
5: 我第一轮的演讲内容定为关注个体，倾听心灵，你觉得怎么样？
2: Hey, hi. Please vote for Ivy Huang in this election. Thank you.
0: Ivy Huang， 王心儿。

0: Nixon said once, our destiny offers not the cup of despair, but the chalice of opportunity. So let us seize it, not in fear, but in gladness. Nobody ever thought that we would have an African-American president.
1: Like I said, I hope the campus is free away from sin, in free conspiracy.
2: 就用性的我还就不敢了，不然我用我非得用。你说我抄我就是抄的吗？别人信谁还不一定呢。
3: Please vote for me. My name is Eric Simon. God bless you all. Thank you.
4: Let us welcome Lian Gu to the stage.Ivy, you're third in line.
5: Why? How do you come up with that order? There was no five more attention sent up. If we were going by alphabetical, I should be up second. Please forgive me for being so excited. You are my best friend, right, Nia?
4: Okay, Nian, do you mind switching with Ivy?
6: Oh, yeah. 他都这样说了，跟他硬顶着，对我没有好处。
5: Okay. Thank you. Well, welcome, Ivy Wang.
7: Good morning, honorable members of faculty and students' body. I'm Ivy Wang.I come from China. I have decided to run for sophomore rep because I hope to organize great culture entertainment events through my hard work. It will definitely boost campus life and make everything more interesting and colorful in St. Helens.
8: However, what does a great culture entertainment experience mean? Is it simple a bunch of parties and wine tastings and shopping? That means kind of learn.In the past little while, I have been doing a lot of research, delving into the lives of the half freshman students' body,
7: learning about each individual. I'm astonished to find out that everyone has gotten tired of the same old stuff. You are all individuals and have very practical necessities. On that platform, I have decided to venture every single summer.Because you are all very important. I have come to realize that everyone really cares about their future and their studies. It comes down to basic survival skills.
9: So I think these are what you really need.我们不说远的，就拿我们身边这些毕业的人来说，他们真的毕业之后会在乎怎么品酒、购物、happy 吗？根本不是，他们更在乎的是有什么样的生存技能，能找到什么样的工作啊？

0: example, let's say you arrive in Seattle for the first time and have no idea where to eat.
1: 这太一样了。
0: Go on days during the weekends.
2: 别看了。
0: If you wanted to find a part-time job, what would be a good recommendation? These are all parts of everyday lives on campus.It's time for someone to organize all of this information so they can be made available to you. I will lobby for more buses on campus, make it easier for students and faculties to get in and out of classes. I will lobby for school fair on campus twice a month. Not only will we be able to trade goods, but also we will lead you into the jugglers of water and not the ocean.Lead you into what you need. The details of your life are what make up our lives. I want to venture into every individual soul. This is my central philosophy. If you feel the same way as I do, please vote for me. I'm Evan Huang. Thank you, everyone.
3: 你也。You're up next.
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9: Who knows?
3: Yes, deal.
9: Deal.

message will be delivered in music. I like to invite my guitarist.

0: You've really outdone yourself. I've never seen such a thorough compilation of information.
1: Mrs. Brandy, I know it's just a plan. Could you please reconsider it?
0: Because of a confidentiality agreement, I cannot discuss this with you any further. But I can sympathize with your emotions. You simply want to fight for your countrymen. Not a lot of students would dare to knock on my door. And you being a freshman, it takes a lot of courage. However, this proposal has already been put into motion and we must see it through until the end. I will show your evidence at the upcoming board meeting. You have my word. If there aren't enough people in the opposition for the vote, it will not be passed.
1: Recent unfavorable news about Chinese students is making people support this plan, but this is not fair.
0: Like I said, we will seriously consider your evidence at the meeting, but we must also consider everyone else's opinion.

0: Professor Conway, I urge you to speak up for Chinese students during the meeting.
1: I understand what you're going through, but at the moment, it's not a great time.
0: Why not?
1: Well, as you know, Ivy Huang,
2: freshman student's president,
1: cheated to get into St. Helens and has obviously lost her place on the student board. As you can guess, the admission committee, well, they're not too happy about it. More and more are inclined to want to raise the bar for the Chinese students to limit their admissions. As the next top candidate, yes, the position should have been yours, but at the moment, the school has got trust issues with the Chinese students.
0: Who will be elected?
1: The next top candidate, Bailey Marshall. Top athlete, positive image.

0: Thank you for your cooperation.
1: Thank you, officer. Thank you. Officers, could I have a copy of the police statement?
2: Sorry, but we can't give you the copy of the statement.

0: friends are coming. Just one last thing. Would you like me to say a few words just more?
1: You're serious?
0: There are not only signatures here. There are also students' opinions. Just 5 minutes, please.
1: Sorry, it's against regulations. I can't help you.
2: Look, I don't think we've got enough evidence.
3: It's
2: narrow.
3: Hard to believe that everyone
2: is
4: going to have enough evidence.
5: It's time for us to move on.
2: We have got to be really careful. We have too many of these students cheating in our
6: schools. Isn't this a profile against Chinese students?
7: No. This is justice.
2: No, look. There is nothing wrong with more stringent standards.
8: You cannot penalize an entire student body on the actions of one individual.
2: You just want to be politically correct.
9: Look, everybody, it's getting late. There's no point in arguing this. Let's begin to vote. I will show your evidence at the upcoming board meeting. You have my word.There are not enough people in the opposition for the vote. It will not be passed.
10: I vote in favor of it.
9: That's one.
1: The next top candidate, Bailey Marshall. She supports the school's decision.
11: I vote in favor.
9: That's two.
11: I vote against it.
9: That's two against one.
6: I remain a firm no.
9: That's two against two.
12: I still don't think this targeted treatment is right. So my vote is nay.
9: That's two against three.

0: I stand by my comments. It's serving justice, and I vote in favor of the motion.
1: That's 3-3.
2: I vote in favor of the motion.
1: That's 4-3.
3: I'm sorry, I just can't help you at the moment.
4: 我心里很清楚，我很难改变他们的想法，只是我不想，也不能放弃。
3: I think this new policy that our vice president has drawn up is...
5: Wait!
3: Gunyan, what is this?

0: should not overlook their opinions.
1: Gunyan, you have no right to barge in here and protest. We already have student representatives here, and they represent the opinion of the student body.
0: Well, since I'm already here, can I wait for the results? I really want to know.
1: You'll know the results soon enough. But you must stop interrupting our proceedings. I need to ask you to leave.
0: No. No. I refuse to leave.
1: Miss Gu, don't make me get campus security involved.
0: I'm not leaving.
1: This is the Vice President. Come to the committee meeting room immediately. I have a female student here who is being quite belligerent.
2: Vice President!
3: Esteemed professors, fellow students.
4: In my hand is an official report from the Seattle Police Department.It is of crucial relevance to this discussion.
3: Please read it. I am confident it will change your minds.
1: All right, go ahead.
3: This is very important to me. It's to do with the love of my life. I finally had the chance to meet the one, and I can't let her leave.
5: 喂，朱老师。
6: 姑娘，我拿到证据了，你一定要尽力想办法拖延时间。
5: 拖延时间？我怎么拖延啊？
6: 不管有什么办法，反正一定要拦住。
4: This Yangfan International Consultancy has been shut down by the police for providing exam cheating services all around the globe. Students involved in this scandal are from countries all around the world, including the US. Only a small proportion of students are Chinese nationals. Yes, those Chinese students involved in cheating are wrong, but it's not right to judge a part as the whole.
7: I urge everyone to think this through. Only recent admissions board for Chinese students and a limiting right. Acceptance right. It's not fair.
8: The documents you have presented are convincing. I agree with your argument.I'm voting against the new admissions policy. However, voting is coming to an end. It's 4-4. Does anyone want to change their vote? There is one.
1: The cheating scandal was not the only reason to upgrade our admission policy. Our meeting today was to consider all these factors. I will not change my mind. I vote in favor of the new policy.
0: But...
8: Miss Koo, you've said your piece.
0: This is not fair.
8: But the voting is finished. What's done is done.
1: Miss Gu, if your fellow Chinese students are up to par,

0: doors of St. Helens will be open to them as they are to you. This is an elite school, and we aim to educate only top students.
1: I know it's better for me to turn a blind eye, but I can't do that. You can shut out our voices. You can ignore police evidence. But between indifference and justice, I choose justice.
2: 姑娘，绝处可以逢生，我相信你的行为和决心可以撼动他们的想法。
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1: Since St. Helens has done such injustice, it's no longer my dream school. I thought it was. I can't stay in this environment. I'm withdrawing.